tricky character, like an actor in

0: The Twin Cities music scene is always in motion, and the Jazz 88 live music calendar helps you keep up. 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

But seeing you is grand, and you are sweet to offer your hand. I understand. Adieu. Pardon my asking what's new. Of course you could.

Thank you.

Some slowdowns through there. Mostly sunny and 83 today. Tonight begins partly cloudy, down to 68. Showers and thunderstorms possible between 5 and 9 tomorrow morning. Then Thursday turns mostly sunny with a high 86. I'm Travis Ryder for Jazz 88.

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It's Wax Wednesday. We'll get into some vinyl selects later on in the program, but right now we'll start with Christian McBride, Diana Krall, some Miles Davis, just to kick things off. So sit back, relax, and enjoy. You are cruising on Jazz 88.